we told it all and in return got a credit card and a Thunderbird and the maximum security even after plastic surgery. So go on and squeal at the FBI, we can make a deal.

doctor all the talk. Then they wired him, and he took a walk with his crooked friends. And they joked about the good old days, and he recorded it on a reel of tape. He caught the mug who did the forgery, and the babe in charge of larceny. So the FBI, they rewarded him, because they liked a guy who would stab a friend.

credit card and a Thunderbird. Got a spanking new identity and a condo down in Miami. You bought a plane, a boat, and

They're slipping more and more ways. Let's slip a world of my own. Nobody but you and me. We've got it together, baby.